0: 94.5.
1: Laut in die Stadt.
2: When there's no one left to fight, boys like him don't shine so bright. 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

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Not over there, they couldn't give a toss. If it's a brown country, they steal all the crops. 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Then they cry about the boss when they try and come across.

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1: Soul music, something we can all relate to.

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Partial dark, here to corrupt. Born free to roam, attraction model.

0: Fashion models, Gloria, Vicky Bravo, standing away. Move to the right, they're like wrong, we're here tonight. Put up a fight, lose here tonight. 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I got you, tripping all night. You okay tonight? 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You okay tonight?
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Flags burning, all in the fire line. 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We the shit, new Smith. 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

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Screaming on the phone about all the things that she didn't know, or that I didn't show. Give each other hell when our heavens closed. Where do we go? Are we fools slipping on the highway, or two-stepping in the highway? 2-7 and times changing, true, nothing changed what I seen. I don't know.

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I said, yeah, flip mode. 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You know, and as a shorty, I was always told that if I ain't gonna be part of the greatest, I gotta be the greatest myself.

sit around, you're gonna put it on your waistline. 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There's no explaining the things that might happen. There's now a new home for technology and fashion. She heard it from someone in Hong Kong who read it on a screen in Beijing. It was posted on a site in Seattle. And me, I read it on the back of a cigarette packet, and it's a

She said she was looking for a basic introduction, and that creation is an anagram of reaction. Said she was a user, IBM out of South Africa. I was a receiver in a cafe bar in Manchester. I replied that boredom is an anagram of bedroom, and that it's so good to see kids on the streets again. The only people I don't wish to meet are singing at the pigeons in Senile Street, and that yes, this is a new revolution.

0: 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Laut. Indie. Stadt.
1: Yeah. Oh, yeah. Like the way this is going down.
2: Word.
1: Yeah. I think we need a little something extra.

as far as I'm concerned. I think I just need to just quickly, based on the patterns I've been studying on myself, I've been